It's a self-titled LP. Saturday afternoon, a pledge on Giant Step Records. Then it was Richard Spavin. He's got a new LP, Light of Day. That was Finders featuring Wild Child. And here we go. Cracking.

Matt Marucci. Dedication. Already played it before, but got a different copy. Hoodoo Voodoo from 1979. Marco Records. Michael Boothman before that from the Heaven LP 1977. Diego Shuffle and Mistura Pura. Si Cale e Pandiero. Back to Jimmy Owens. I have to play this one again. Andreas Spoo and Stefano De Santis. What know what's on your mind? Oh, sorry, want to know what's on your mind? Ramrock Records. They seem surprised to play it.

I think freedom ideally is being able to choose your responsibilities. Not having any responsibilities, but being able to choose which things you want to be responsible for.

Molly Escobar, My Lovely. Antenna, song for Udmusha from the Cosmic Balearic Beats

Vespu and Stefano De Santos. Recorded in 1976, issued in 2020, Brief Encounter. I Just Wanna Dance on Family Groove Records, 7-inch. Up next.

Oh, what a bass line. Marion Ponce, MDR. The label is the Ranging Swells Crushing the Cliffs of My Love. And yes, we did 1996 last week and I couldn't quite fit it in. Moody Man, I can't kick this feeling when it hits on KDJ. Inkswell, new EP on Apparel Music. That was Stand Out in the Crowd featuring Colonel Red. Back to Brief Encounter. Now, I can't remember when this one came out. Now, I'll just double check. It's a Motown edit of Lil Louis' Jazzman.

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Take care. Goodbye.

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1: Oh, no.